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1: 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She just

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0: 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Big FM Saarland.
1: 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See you at the bar, you was hardly talking. That's when I knew that your heart was scarring. Friends to lovers need a part to star in. Like, wait, babe.

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3: Let's go to the beach, each, let's go get a wave. 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
1: 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See you at the bar, you was hardly talking. That's when I knew that your heart was scarring. Friends to lovers need a part to star in. Like, wait, babe, let me.

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1: When I met you in the summer, to my heartbeat sound, we fell in love as the leaves turn.